0: out of the way. What are you trying to do? Knock a streetcar off the track? You're so dumb, you should be the president of the Deaf and Dumb Society.
1: I'm sorry, boss, but I got the sidewalk blues.

classic Robin Trower to Rolling Stoned. Going back to the Bridge of Sighs album. Before that, Mountain, Mississippi Queen. The Black Crowes doing Profane Prophecy from their album A Pound of Feathers. The Stones, In the Stars, their new single. And we began with Kevin Morby, 100,000. This is The Caravan on KRVS. And we've got Susan Tedeschi live to wrap up this hour on the Medicine Ball Caravan, KRVS, radio that sounds like home.

Freak Out in a Moon Age Daydream. Oh, yeah. Bowie from the Rise and Fall of Ziggy Stardust and the Spiders from Mars, 1972 or 73-ish. Before that, the Amplifier Heads with Space Cadet.

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And how long will the workers keep building him new ones? As long as their soda cans are red, white, and blue ones. And how long will the workers keep building him new ones? As long as the soda cans are red, white, and blue ones.

0: to discuss her restaurant and her life in food.
1: Thank you for welcoming us to your beautiful restaurant, Melissa. And I just want to congratulate you. 26, you're in your 26th year now. How do you think that you have managed to have such stick-to-itiveness? How have you managed? Few do.
2: Well, I have a dream, and I think that's really important. And I'm not quite there yet, so there's always more to do. We have this beautiful piece of land, which I've kind of expanded, and I've expanded the restaurant itself, the house. But surrounding myself by great young chefs and people who are into hospitality and want to serve beautiful food, grow beautiful food, it's just really kept me going.
1: One of the things that you accomplished that I think must hold part of the secret of Melissa Kelly is people win James Beard Awards. They do that best chef of whatever their region is. How do you think you managed to win twice? And it took 14 years to get the second one. Tell me your thoughts about that.
2: Well, the first one, I was at Old Chatham Sheep Herding Company, upstate New York. It was a sheep dairy farm. We had an inn. And after I was there for about 2.5 years, we became a Relais and Chateau property. I was working really hard, but we had 500 acres, 1,100 sheep. I was really trying to dig into the farm-to-table aesthetic as a chef. It's what I grew up with, a garden and fishing and growing things. And lucky enough to have the owners, Tom and Nancy Clark, who were both ag graduates from Cornell, as mentors there. And they really supported me, so they let me go full throttle. I said, I want a smokehouse. I want to have a greenhouse. Let's use sheep milk for our gelato. Let's make fresh cheese. And we really went hog wild there. And I learned a lot, but I learned a lot on their expense, which was great because I made a lot of mistakes. Then I came here. After I was there for 5.5 years, I really was ready to do my own thing. And I found this property in Midcoast, Maine. And this restaurant was sitting on 3.5 acres at the time. Plus, there was an acre and a half in the back that was owned by the city of Rockland. And I asked if we could use it to do community projects. And so we would work with the local youth organizations and teach kids about growing food. And it's just always been a passion of mine to incorporate the farm into the restaurant. I spent time, my family's from Bologna or Cesena outside of Bologna, and really understand like living on the coast and growing food. And that was really important for me. So winning the James Beard Award at Old Chatham seemed like not inevitable. I worked really hard there, but I had a lot of support. I never expected to win it again and here, because I was trying to run a farm without the Cornell background. So we learned a lot, but it's been great.
1: You mentioned growing up, surrounded by gardens, loving food. Is it in childhood that you discovered that food was going to be your life? How did that happen? And how old were you then when you went to the CIA? Because, Lord, the CIA, you were kind of a big deal there, first in your class.
2: Well, I mean, I grew up with, my grandfather was Primo Magnani. And he was a butcher, and we grew up with great food and a garden, like I said, going fishing and things like that. So food was always really important. I didn't think that that would be my career, so I decided to go to school for business administration. So I started to do that, and I was working in restaurants while I was going to college, and I just ended up falling in love with it. And a chef that I was working with said, you should go check out the CIA. And as soon as I walked onto that campus, I knew this is what I was gonna do. I just knew it. And it has been a very natural thing for me, because the way that I did grow up,

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